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0: Yes.
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0: kila sehemu. Alright, Anton McMahon anafungulia playlist ya kwanza, kibao kinaitwa Not an Easy Road. Kwa nini Not an Easy Road, Lucy? Come on, kwa nini Not an Easy Road?
1: It doesn't matter kama barabara ipo like straight, haina mabonde, hamna nini, as long as tunachopitia ni kigumu kwako. 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
0: Yes.
1: Yeah, so it depends na nini ambacho unapitia, as long as wewe ndio unayepitia, as long as wewe ndio unaujua ugumu wake, so it's okay.
0: I'm giving a man you see their glamours and ugly tasso, them think as better roles there. 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
0: Are you with us people?